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issued at 5:40 p.m. Pacific Daylight Time. The National Weather Service in Medford has issued a severe thunderstorm warning for North Central Siskiyou County in Northern California, Southeastern Jackson County in Southwestern Oregon, Southwestern Klamath County in South Central Oregon, until 6:15 p.m. Pacific Daylight Time. At 5:39 p.m. Pacific Daylight Time, severe thunderstorms were located along a line extending from Howard Prairie to Copto Lake, moving southwest at 50 miles per hour. Hazard, 60 miles per hour in gusts and quarter-size hail. Source, radar indicated. Impact, hail damage to vehicles is expected. Expect wind damage to roofs, siding, and trees. Accumulated hail may cause slippery driving conditions. Locations impacted include Pilot Rock, I-5 Siskiyou Summit, Mount Ashland Snow Park, Howard Prairie, Hyatt Lake Campground, Grouse Gap Snow Park, Siskiyou Summit, Camp Creek at Iron Gate Lake, and Ilt. 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

0: is wrapping up this edition of the Papa Murphy's Ride at 5. We'll do it again right here tomorrow. KLDR, the music leader. 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You can get it right now if you text me on the Lifeline 541-479-9898. 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
1: 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You know, I just had a little bit too much of Hennessy. 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
2: Grants Pass Broadcasting, along with Rogue Credit Union, salutes the devotion to their sport and their teammates demonstrated by young athletes and weekly salutes one of these fine young people. This week, Grants Pass Broadcasting and Rogue Credit Union salutes Tony Mendez, the starting shortstop for the Hidden Valley Mustangs. Now, that's an accomplishment for a 14-year-old freshman, but Tawny has the training. Dad was a T-ball coach, and Tawny had older brothers to compete with when she was four. According to her coach, Tawny is hitting over 400, leads the team in stolen bases without being caught, and her first career home run happened to be a grand slam. Her fielding percentage is over 900. Tawny's coach praises her athleticism, but says also the way she carries herself as a student athlete and says she has the composure of a seasoned veteran. Long-term plans are to play collegiate softball, but as a freshman, other lifelong plans have yet to materialize. Tawny credits her father and many other coaches for her athletic success. This week, Grants Pass Broadcasting and the Rogue Credit Union recognizes our Athlete of the Week, Tawny Mendez from Hidden Valley High School.
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1: Grants Pass Broadcasting, along with Rogue Credit Union, salutes the devotion to their sport and their teammates demonstrated by young athletes, and weekly salutes one of these fine young people. This week, Grants Pass Broadcasting and Rogue Credit Union salutes Tony Mendez, the starting shortstop for the Hidden Valley Mustangs. Now, that's an accomplishment for a 14-year-old freshman, but Tony has the training. Dad was a T-ball coach, and Tony had older brothers to compete with when she was four. According to her coach, Tony is hitting over 400, leads the team in stolen bases without being caught, and her first career home run happened to be a grand slam. Her fielding percentage is over 900. Donnie's coach praises her athleticism, but says also the way she carries herself as a student athlete, and says she has the composure of a seasoned veteran. Long-term plans are to play collegiate softball, but as a freshman, other lifelong plans have yet to materialize. Donnie credits her father and many other coaches for her athletic success. This week, Grants Pass Broadcasting and the Rogue Credit Union recognizes our Athlete of the Week, Tony Mendez from Hidden Valley High School.
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Love you like a brother. 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

0: Richard King and Country. It's World on Fire on 98.3, the music leader, and good morning. Cassie Cal is back in the Bi-Mart studio with you on this Thursday. Thank you so much for starting your morning off with me. I have a great lineup of music coming up here. We're going to play Two Truths and a Lie this morning, Casablanca, Secret Sound. You know, I kind of have a feeling it's a good day to have a good day, if you know what I mean. And good days start right here with KLDR.
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1: Stateside, it's Pink Panthers and Zara Larson together, bringing you some morning motivation right here on KLDR.
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1: So this morning for your morning motivation, I have been trying to share quotes, kind of revolving a little bit about graduation and that next step and that next chapter. Since it is graduation week throughout the Rogue Valley tonight, North Valley High School's graduation. And so here are some wise words for you. And honestly, I feel like this really applies to everybody. This comes from Steve Jobs, and he says, your time is limited, so don't waste it living someone else's life. Yeah, let that one sink in for a minute and take it alongside you today.
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8: Oh, there's nothing like the hits. 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Is Selena Gomez going to be in an X-rated movie?
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8: 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Whoa. 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

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Well, we do have some showers out there still today, and they say possibly a thunderstorm, a high of 73. That chance of precipitation, 80%. And they say we can't expect new rainfall totals between a tenth and quarter of an inch, except higher amounts in possible thunderstorms, and we'll have a little breeze pick up today. By tonight, those showers and thunderstorms.

0: high of 89. Tuesday, do I dare say a high of 94. So if you're one that you've been moaning and groaning through this little bit of a cool down and showers, just wait, guys. The heat is coming next week.
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1: Can't you get that on your planet?
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Ophelia. Taylor Swift with The Fate of Ophelia here on KLDR. And this Saturday at the Grants Pass High School track, it is the Kids Dash. Gates will open at 8:30 and runs until about 1 o'clock. It's a wellness fair. There's going to be field events, races for all, and even Oregon Duck athletes on.

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0: 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Musician John Fogerty is 81. Singer Colby Calais is 41 years old, and actors Carey Mulligan turns 41, Jake Johnson 48, and Kristen Miller is 62 years old. Also celebrating today is former New York City Mayor Rudy Giuliani. He turns 82. And if you're looking for some other things to celebrate today, it happens to be World Hunger Day. Also, one of my favorites, National Hamburger Day. I know what I'll be making for dinner tonight. If you're looking for a few other things to celebrate, and if today is your birthday, happy birthday from all of your friends here at KLDR. And as we're getting very close to the month of June, if you have friends or family celebrating their birthdays in June, give us their birthday shout outs right now at KLDR.com. 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

Kate Lonnie with Folded here on 98.3. It's KLDR. And keep listening for your cue to text in that special code word. And you could score a pair of tickets to see Weird Al Yankovic and his Bigger and Weirder Tour coming to the Bimar Amphitheater at the Expo September 9th.

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Olivia Dean, Man I Need, here on KLDR, and I have the cutest story for you, all about one shy little Swiftie that sent her request via paper airplane and got a lot more back than she bargained for.

It's Bella Kay here on The Music Leader, KLDR. And this is about one of the cutest stories. There was a little 8-year-old girl that overheard her neighbor singing and playing guitar. And she decided that she wanted to see if she could request a song for him to play because he played all the time out on the porch. But she was too shy to just go up and ask him in person. So, with the long help of her parents, they had the idea that she could write her request on a paper airplane and shoot it over to him. So that is exactly

0: what she did. And that is when the young musician found the paper airplane and took a look at it. And, well, an 8-year-old little girl. Any guesses what her request does? Yeah, Taylor Swift, Love Story. And he says, you know, I get requests all the time because I am a musician. And that is like the one Taylor Swift song that I keep in my back pocket that I know how to play. And the mom thought this was such a cute idea. She grabbed her phone and videotaped her shooting the paper airplane over the fence to the guy playing the guitar, and just shared it on social media for like friends and family. Like, how cute is this, right? Well, when they woke up that next morning, that video of her requesting a song via paper airplane went viral. They had over 20,000 views just by that next morning, and pretty soon it started to grow exponentially. Well, the next thing you know, they got a call from Taylor Swift's camp and said, hey, we saw your video and we're sending you something, but don't say anything about it until it gets there, right? And this little girl, she's such a diehard Swiftie. The whole family was freaking out. And when the package arrived, they were thinking it was going to be maybe like a little signed poster or something like that. No, Taylor Swift sent her guitars. Yes, guitars, plural. And one of them simply signed thank you with a handwritten note from Taylor Swift, all for having this little girl be just such a super fan. Is that not just the cutest? And also, once again, just goes to show what kind of human being Taylor Swift really is. And did he play her request? Love Story? Absolutely. And I think those two have now bonded for life over this now viral moment.
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It's KLDR and time for your throwback snack. Today we're going back to the year 2009 with this classic from Miley Cyrus.

0: Throwback snack today, and all week long I have been trying to do songs that are appropriate for graduation as your throwback snack. Obviously, that one right there, so great. Congratulations to all of our graduates. Now, last night was Illinois Valley High School. Tonight is North Valley High School, and then on Friday it will be Grants Pass. So, you know, just thinking of all of our seniors out there in these final moments as you're all together, or what will probably be the very last time. I hope you really soak it in and enjoy it, because once you get older to like my age and you think back to these moments, they really are something so special. And I think that's why I also love our throwback snack, because it kind of takes me back into those certain times and places during those years. And so, hey, if there's ever anything you want to hear for your throwback snack, you can always shoot me a request on our Lifer line, 541-479-9898. And don't forget, Ashley, we'll have a full noon hour today of throwback bangers from the 90s and early 2000s.
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Teddy Swims, Mr. Know-It-All here on 98.3. It's KLDR. And for the very first time, one shop is getting opened to the public. I'll tell you all about it next.

Tate McRae with Greedy here on 98.3. It's KLDR. Now, you're going to be really pumped about this if you're a big fan of Jim Henson and his characters. The Jim Henson's Creature Shop in Queens, New York, which is a workshop founded by the legendary creator of the Muppets, has decided to open its doors to the public for tours for the first time ever, allowing fans to meet a puppet builder, see puppetry demonstrations, and even get photos with all of the iconic characters. I think this is awesome. Visitors get to start in like this big room filled with real show props and creations, including Oscar the Grouch's trash can,

0: you know, it works. And so you can't get to see too much of the magic behind the curtains. There is one major bummer. There is no Kermit or Miss Piggy or a lot of the other really well-known Muppets on the tour. 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And if you want to go check out this 80-minute tour, it's going to set you back $150 a pop. But then again, I guess if you're a super fan, it's all good.
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0: Nico and Vince, Am I Wrong? Here on KLDR, and we are officially in grilling season, my friends, right? Throwing that chicken on the grill, that nice big old pot of delicious baked beans. Well, if you want to get a little creative, or maybe in some cases pull a prank on your barbecuing guests, Bush's Baked Beans has some new flavors for you to try. Of course, always known for rolling that beautiful bean footage. I don't know how beautiful I think these flavors honestly are. Maybe I'll let you try them and you could tell me what you think. So, three new flavors for the summer, and that is Bush's apple pie flavored baked beans. That might be the only one that I could give a little try to. How about Bush's rocket pop? You know, those iconic summer popsicles that are blue, white, and red at the tip. Yeah, well, they're mixing that in baked beans now. And of course, everybody's getting on the dill pickle craze, and so is Bush Beans with their new dill pickle beans. Again, not totally sure about that. Now, if you are adventurous when it comes to your palate and you want to give these a try, well, you can grab at least the apple pie and dill pickle flavor at Walmart stores nationwide. But if you want the rocket pop flavor, you have to go through Walmart online. That to me says probably not the most popular. You got to search that one out. So I don't know if that one's really the best. Again, I could try the apple pie. I'm down for anything about once, but the other ones just, they don't quite hit the same for me.
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Alex Warren with Fever Dream here on The Music Leader as we play Two Truths and One Lie. And today you could score $10 to Valentino's. Find them up there at Weekend Beer Company. They have the most incredible burgers. And, you know, since today is National Hamburger Day, what a great thing to win to go and celebrate. So here's how this works. I'll read you three statements. Two are true, one I'm totally lying. But if you are the first person to catch me in my lie, I will hook you up with the $10 to Valentino's. So text in your answer on our lifer line, 541-479-9898. All right, here we go. Statement number one. The Cincinnati Northern Kentucky Airport has the U.S.'s most stressed out flyers due to their shortest runway in the U.S. Those takeoffs and landings are a little intense. Statement number two. If you are drunk or violent in Japan, they wrap you in a plastic sheet like a human burrito. And statement number three, a grizzly bear is strong enough to crush a bowling ball. Two of those are true. One, I'm totally lying. Which one do you think is the lie? Text in your answer on the Lifer line, 541-479-9898 for $10 today to Valentino's to celebrate on National Burger Day.

0: Eliza with Saturn here on The Music Leader, and I have had a lot of responses to Two Truths and One Lie this morning, but so far, everybody keeps thinking that the true ones is a lie. So keep trying, guys, because I have 10 bucks to Valentino's, and I want to give it away, and we're doing it really quick, like 30 seconds, right here on KLDR.
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0: Whew! We did it, you guys. You actually were able to guess the lie just like under the wire. That is awesome. I said statement number one, that the Cincinnati Northern Kentucky Airport has the U.S.'s most stressed out flyers due to being the shortest runway in the U.S. Actually, that one is the lie. They probably have the least stressed flyers, and let me tell you why. Because twice a month, the Cincinnati Northern Kentucky International Airport brings in miniature horses to help calm nerves of people that fly with anxiety. Could you imagine? Can we please start that at the Bedford Airport? Wouldn't that be great? Just bring in some mini ponies. You can hug on them and love on them before you get on the airplane. I would be all about that. Statement number two, it is very true that if you are drunk or violent in Japan, they wrap you in a plastic sheet like a burrito. I mean, come on, USA. Why are we not picking up on this? That's a great idea. And statement number three, yes, it is true. A grizzly bear is strong enough to crush a bowling ball. So when you look at it and you're like, oh, he's just a big, sweet, cuddly bear, I want to give him a hug, the answer is no. No, you do not want to do that. And our winner this morning is Ashley. Congratulations, Ashley. You are the one that scored the 10 bucks to Valentino's. That'll eat deliciously on this National Burger Day. Don't worry, I will text you so you know which Ashley it is, all right? But good job, you guys.

104.5 Girls Like You here on 98.3. It's KLDR. And there is a story out of Mississippi right now that has so many puns, I cannot resist myself. It was a semi-trailer hauling Kit Kat bars that overturned on Interstate 20 in Mississippi on Monday. The crash occurred in the afternoon near an entrance on-ramp to Highway 80, and the semi was traveling east carrying the candy bars and actually disconnected from the cab and then rolled onto the ramp. Crews at the scene said the truck was carrying about 1,100 pounds of Kit Kat bars. So if you buy a Kit Kat and it's all crumbs, well, you know why. Guess what the driver said when he realized what happened? Was it, oh, for crying out loud, you gotta be kidding me, or do you think he said, give me a break? Yeah, I'm guessing C. If you got the answer wrong yourself, no chocolate for a month. Just saying. Okay, are you ready? I told you there's so many puns, I cannot resist. The truck must have hit a Sour Patch on the highway. He was hauling Kit Kats, but then he heard a crunch. Or, gonna cost $100,000 to clean up. And the wrecker that came over to turn the trailer back upright, that trucker said, thanks, you're a real lifesaver. All right, I gotta stop. It's just far too corny. Let's keep the music going instead with One Republic.

0: Shaboozy with good news here on 98.3. It is KLDR, and we are gearing up to play the Casablanca Coffee and Grill Secret Sound. It's your chance to score $20 to Casablanca. Are you guys ready for this? This week's theme, cartoon characters. And I'm just looking for the name of the character that I'm playing. So stick around. If you know your cartoons, well, it could score you $20 to the always delicious Casablanca, whether you're checking out their drive-thru on Union or heading downtown to maybe sit on the patio. It's always lovely this time of year, and the food always fast, fresh, and delicious.
1: Oh, there's nothing like the hits. Enrique Nees this week taking you all the way to number one. Is Selena Gomez going to be in an X-rated movie?
2: Oh.
1: We're going to find out. Whoa. How about the prenuptial agreement? Did we get our eyes on that? Could it end up in D's sleeve? Oh, yes. Stay here. Rick D's taking you this week all the way to number one.
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5: All right, 8:20 on the dot. Dang, let's go. Who's ready to play the Casablanca Coffee and Grill Secret Sound? This week's theme, cartoon characters. If you think you know what character this is, call me at 541-479-9898. 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
6: This year, I'm really going to kick that football.
5: Who is that? Good morning, KLDR. What's your guess for the secret sound?
7: Oh, my God. Charlie Brown?
5: No way! You did it!
7: Oh, I didn't expect to get through, so I got put on the spot and I got nervous for a second.
5: Dude, it happens, but you came in clutch. Old Charlie Brown. What's your name?
7: Scott.
5: Scott, what are you up to today?
7: Just dropped my kids off and heading to work.
5: Right on, my man. Are you ready for today? Is it going to be a good day?
7: Hopefully it's a good day. Hopefully it doesn't thunder out there.
5: Yeah, I know. We definitely have a chance of that. Did you see any of the videos of the storm that went through the Klamath Falls area yesterday?
7: I did not. How bad was it?
5: Bro, it was nuts. They had
7: trees
5: crashing down, power lines down, an inch of hail.
7: Good Lord.
5: Remember that storm that came through this area a couple of weeks ago?
7: Yes.
5: It was like that. Yeah.
7: Oh, my Lord.
5: Nuts, right?
7: That's crazy.
5: Yeah, totally. So I'm with you. We could probably skip that. That would be really nice. I know myself, we had two trees go down on my property, so I would really love to skip that.
7: Yeah, I remember you talking about that last week on the radio. Man, that sucks.
5: It's just a lot of work. For my husband.
7: Yeah, I bet.
5: Well, Scott, good news, man. I got $20 to Casablanca for you, so I feel like it's going to be a good day.
7: That's going to be a great day. I appreciate it. Thank you.
5: You betcha. Swing on by the studios to grab your prize, okay?
7: All right. Thank you. Have a good one.
5: You too. Bye-bye. Yeah. Sweet Charlie Brown, right? Someday he will kick that football.
6: This year, I'm really going to kick that football.
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Christina Aguilera. It's Lady Marmalade here on 98.3, the music leader, the station giving you an opportunity to see Weird Al Yankovic live at the By Marty Amphitheater at the Expo. He's coming this September. 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
0: Well, bummer, man. The Lady Cavers had their season come to an end yesterday at number one, West Lynn. Grants Pass lost 12-0, and the Lady Cavers finished their season with a 19-9 record. The ladies from Hidden Valley also had their season come to an end yesterday at the Dalles with a 10-0 loss. The Mustangs finished their season at 13-12. In other softball games played yesterday, North Medford advanced to the quarterfinals with a 2-0 win against Tigard. And looks like in playoffs for baseball yesterday, North Medford lost at number 10, Newberg, 8-4. Willamette beat Roseburg. Sheldon won at home against Lake Oswego. And in the first round of the 3A playoffs, number 2, Cascade Christian shut out Lapine. And in the 2A playoffs, Ivy lost at Umpqua Valley Christian, 9-1. The Mariners swept the Athletics, and they will now have today off before returning home to host a 3-game series against the Diamondbacks. The Diamondbacks just beat the Giants 3-2 to complete a series sweep in San Francisco yesterday. And it looks like more on basketball news. The Oklahoma City Thunder look to capture the Western Conference title tonight, but they have to do it in San Antonio. The Thunder lead the Spurs 3-2, and that tip-off is at 5:30. And last but not least, Fort Worth, Texas Colonial Country Club is the scene for the Charles Schwab Challenge Golf Tournament that teed off this morning with a total purse of $9.9 million. Previous winner Ben Griffin was not listed in the tournament field. I have my money on Ricky Fowler, so hopefully I need a win in my fantasy golf. It's been a hot minute, and I just keep slowly dropping down in the rankings. 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They have a big event coming up, not this weekend, but next weekend. For all the details, get to GrantsPassYMCA.org. Well, today we do have some showers likely and possibly a thunderstorm later in the afternoon. A high of still 79 degrees, and that chance of precipitation is 60%. I don't know if you saw any videos or looked at the radar of the thunderstorms that went through the Klamath Falls area yesterday, but that was intense. Oh my goodness, they had trees down, power lines down, about an inch of hail. Holy moly. Probably won't be that extreme here in the Rogue Valley, but again, with thunderstorms, sometimes you just never know. Tonight, lows around 51 degrees and a chance of precipitation at about 70%. Friday, a 30% chance of showers, mainly in the morning, and then just gradually becoming cloudy with some sun popping out and a high of 70. Saturday, mostly sunny and 71, and by Sunday, sunshine and 77. Monday, looking for highs in the 80s. And Grants Pass yesterday topped off at 70 degrees, while Medford only reached a high of 64.
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Midnight Sun here on 98.3. It's KLDR. And if you ever have aspirations of becoming a contestant on Jeopardy, well, Ken Jennings himself has a little bit of advice for you in what to study. I'll let you know next. Right now, it's Benson Boone. Sorry, I'm here for someone else.

0: Gracie Abrams with Hit the Wall here on 98.3. It's KLDR. And if you are one that you have big aspirations to go on to Jeopardy, Ken Jennings himself is giving you a little bit of advice. He says that contestants really shouldn't overthink their preparation. He says actually just watching the show is the best way to prep for the show. I kind of like that, actually. He says you'll get to kind of know the stuff that comes up, the kind of material, and how to become a good Jeopardy player. If someone is trying to cram for the show, he does say learning U.S. presidents and their first ladies in order and world capitals are probably the thing that you need to focus on the most to get the most bang for your buck, as he says it. He admits that he did do a lot of studying before breaking the record show back in 2004 when he won 74 straight games. That is insane. But he does say, as a former contestant, he has so much empathy for the players. So if you ever want to go on Jeopardy, just watch a lot of Jeopardy. Remember presidents and their wives in order that they were presidents, as well as U.S. capitals and world capitals. Okay, not bad. I think the only kind of show I could ever probably go on is The Price is Right. Only because I feel like, you know, we've been playing The Price is Always Right with Grocery Outlet here every Friday for quite a while. That's my flex right now. And I'm getting really good at guessing prices of things. So I'm going with Price is Right on that one. I think that would be like a bucket list item for me. I know Ashley really wants to go on to Survivor. And I heard her talking just the other day. They're going to be doing a casting call. I believe she said maybe Seven Feathers. You might have to look into that. But she's going to go. She's going to do it. So I support this 110%. If you want to play The Price is Right, well, you can play with me tomorrow morning right at this time as Roger joins us in studio. You could win a $20 gift card to Grocery Outlet. And hey, the runner-up always gets the awesome item, which Roger just dropped off yesterday, and I will tell you, is an awesome item.
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0: 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The Best Home Storage IMCA Modifieds will race both nights along with the CD Architect Super Late Models and Mini Stocks Friday on News and Smokes Night and the Outlaw Pro Stocks and Thrill Cars on Saturday for Gage of Construction Night. 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

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Lady Gaga and Doechii with Runway here on KLDR. 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

It's a classic old school hand wash. They do the inside, the outside, tire shine, and you can kick back and go to paradise while they do all the hard work in their free massaging chairs.

Taylor Swift with Elizabeth Taylor here on The Music Leader. It's KLDR. And this afternoon at 425, Aaron will play Love at 425. Your chance to score a free pizza from Papa Murphy's. Man, I had their pizza earlier this week. I tried also the new, like, deep dish Detroit style pepperoni. That thing was bomb. Even my husband's going, where did you say you got this? And I was like, dude, that's Papa Murphy's. Yeah, really, really good. But today, I want to talk about the garlic knots. All right, so when Aaron says, what was Cassie talking about this morning? Be the first one to tell him garlic knots, and you'll score a free pizza from Papa Murphy's. You get 6 garlic knots topped with a garlic butter sauce, herb and cheese blend, and served with a side of marinara. I'm going to give you a little pro tip, too. Did you know that they'll add bacon and jalapenos to that upon request, or just bacon or just jalapenos, maybe a little extra cheese? You can really customize these garlic knots to blow your mind, as they are so delicious. All right. So as Aaron says today at 425, what was Cassie talking about? You tell him garlic knots. And if you're the first one in, you'll score that free pizza from Papa Murphy's.

Sienna Spyro, Die on This Hill here on 98.3. It's KLDR. And now is the time to get your tickets. Shining a Light on Hunger will take place Thursday, June 11th at 6 p.m. at Vista 222. 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

Tame Impala with Dracula here on KLDR as we check in with the artist that dominated the American Music Awards over the weekend. We're talking Sabrina Carpenter scoring Best Pop Album for her album Man's Best Friend. Also, Best Female Pop Artist. I'm telling you, she really dominated. And one last major award that was Album of the Year. Here she is with Espresso on The Leader.

Papa Roach, wake up calling here on 98.3. It's KLDR. And Mount Ashland is making a plea to the community that they are looking to replace decades-old Windsor and Ariel chairlifts, which will require several $1 million in donor funding. They say while the chairlifts are currently safe to operate, a routine inspection shows that they are kind of close to the end of their lifespan. And with some serious challenges that Mount Ashland has faced, especially this last ski season, what were they only open for? It seemed like maybe 6 days all winter. You know, they're looking at a lack of funding, a small pool of talent, rising costs, and of course, warmer winter temperatures like we saw this year. They are hoping to be able to have their chairlifts completed by 2028 and make them operational for that cycle. But that is if funding goals are achieved as planned. And you can go to mountashland.com to learn more and to donate. Ed Sheeran now with Bad Habits. It's the Music Leader.

0: Bruno Mars with Risk It All here on KLDR, wrapping up our 40 minutes of nonstop hits today with Caveman Heating and Air. You know, we'll do it again tomorrow in the 9 o'clock hour for 40 straight minutes. I throw out all of the commercials, and it's just bangers to get you going in the right direction for your workday. But we could not do it without our friends at Caveman Heating and Air, and they have a very special offer for you right now that ends this Sunday. Don't let this opportunity blow by you.
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Max with Andy Grammer, the thing I love here on KLDR. And that, my friends, is my time. I'm Cassie Callis sneaking out of the Bi-Mart studio. I hope you have a great rest of your Thursday, and I will wake you up tomorrow morning at 6 a.m.

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0: So True from Gracie Abrams, 98.3 KLDR. When I first saw this headline, I was instantly like, oh no, I have a Hyundai. They are recalling Tucson's. Thankfully, mine's a older model than the ones that are being recalled. This affects the 2025 and the 2026 Tucson's, as well as the Santa Cruz. That's kind of like the car truck crossover. And this is due to an issue with front camera software where the issue is causing the forward collision avoidance system to break unexpectedly, which obviously can lead to a collision with another vehicle. 421,000 vehicles are included in the latest recall by the automaker. This also includes their hybrid and plug-in hybrid models as well.
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0: from Pink Panthers and Zara Larson on KLDR. I love when GoFundMes help out in this kind of a way. We have seen a handful of DoorDash drivers that have ended up being in the right place at the right time with the right recipient on the other end who feels compelled to create a GoFundMe. This actually happened up in Washington State, where you have an 87-year-old who has been spending the last year and a half delivering for DoorDash, and he never imagined the chain of events that would unfold after he mistakenly arrived at a wrong home during a recent delivery. The delivery brought him to a home in Vancouver, Washington, where the person was cleaning their garage and quickly noticed that the person that was there, the DoorDasher, was disoriented and struggling. And so this woman struck up a conversation with him and learned that he was 87 and really just had a hard time believing that this grandpa was still out working hard to pay off debt and to, you know, make money. And so she decided to give him $100, urged him to take the rest of the day off, and with his permission, she recorded a brief video that she shared on GoFundMe, which has since surpassed $30,000.
1: Oh, there's nothing like the hits. Enrique Diaz this week taking you all the way to number one. Is Selena Gomez going to be in an X-rated movie?
2: Oh!
1: We're going to find out. Whoa! How about the prenuptial agreement? Did we get our eyes on that? Could it end up in
3: Diaz Sleep?
1: Oh, yes. Stay here. Rick Diaz taking you this week all the way to number one.
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music leader. We have teamed up with our friends at the Grants Pass, Papa Murphy's, and hopefully you heard the pizza of the day from Cassie, because at Love 425, you're going to need to let Aaron know what that is so you can win a pizza yourself. It's Olivia Rodrigo.

0: album, The Great Divide, his fourth, by the way, went directly to number one on the Billboard 200. He also has his Netflix documentary that is doing fantastic as well. And he recently successfully advocated for a Vermont law capping ticket resale prices at 110% of face value, which I know people are going to be very excited about to try to crack down on all of those ticket scalpers.
1: Aaron stepping in, filling in for this edition of Chamber Chatter brought to you by Evergreen Federal Bank. Of course, from the Chamber, we have Shirley. Welcome. Good morning.
2: Good morning.
1: And our special guest here on Chamber Chatter this week is Nicholas with Office Tech.
3: Thanks for having me.
1: Good morning. And I hear you're talking about a project. Now, what's this all about?
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2: 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I mean, what do you do?
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1: Awesome. Well, very cool. Nicholas, great having you here. Thanks for coming in. Now, Shirley, here we are, end of May, almost June. There's a lot going on.
2: There's a lot going on, and there's a lot that just went on. It's happy to see that we all recuperated from Boatnik, and what a special event. We are so proud of the Active Club for all they do for our community. We just couldn't be just happier to be involved with such a great organization. So, but as far as chamber business is concerned, Lemonade Day registration is now open. And this is a great free program for kids to learn how to own and operate their own business, a lemonade stand. Last I heard, we have well over 100 kids registered already. And that event is going to take place in August. So, you know, this is a big event for the kids, and we love that. Next, on June 4th, we're going to be hosting a lunch and learn on insurance benefits for members. I believe that's going to be at the Hive, and all of that information is on our chamber calendar. Lastly, the 40th year of Concerts in the Park will be kicking off in just a few short weeks. So, in our beautiful Riverside Park, we're not going to be anywhere else. And we will be featuring Gunstock Red, Simple Dreams Oregon, the Positronics, Evening Shades, and the John Doe Boys, which is going to be a fabulous lineup. And we're very excited about our free, family-friendly series in the community. The concerts start on June 16th. They're always on Tuesdays. So remember, in Riverside Park. And any of the details that you're looking to find will be on our chamber calendar, which is grantspastchamber.org. Or you can call up to the office, which is 541-476-7717.
1: 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Grantspastchamber.org, always a great resource.
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0: Bad Dreams from Teddy Swims. And locally, we are celebrating Archie today. Sending all the love to Archie for his birthday. Also celebrating Carrie Mulligan, who is 41, the Empress of Soul. Gladys Knight, 82. Kylie Minogue, can't get you out of my head. She is 58 today. Colby Calais, I love her. She is 41. John Fogerty, former frontman of Creedence Clearwater Revival, 81. Jake Johnson, played a new girl, 48. Seth Rollins from the WWE, 40. And Lucas Gage, plays on The White Lotus and Euphoria, is 31. If you've got a birthday on the way, you would like us to help you celebrate. Also, if it's June birthday, you let us know before we get into this upcoming weekend. You'll be entered to win a pretty sweet prize pack.
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0: Homewrecker from Somber on 98.3 KLDR, the music leader. You have just a couple more days to help support the Maslow Project with the hygiene drive. We are a drop-off location, so if you've been out doing some shopping, you've picked up some extra goods, you want to drop those by 888 Rogue River Highway in Grants Pass. We are open till 5 o'clock today and then also tomorrow from 8 to 5. This is done through the Oregon Department of Human Services, where all of the supplies received through donation will directly support local low-income and unhoused families in Jackson and Josephine counties. So if you're doing some shopping today, maybe you're hearing about this for the first time, pick up some extra items, and that's shampoo, conditioner, soaps, even stuff for babies. Anything hygiene related, they will definitely accept. And again, you can drop that off here at the KLDR studios.
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0: star Taylor Swift to be named the UK's most played artist. Kudos to him. This happened throughout 2025 as the 35-year-old topped the agency's chart of the most played artists. And this is all across radio, TV, and public places. This has happened for Ed the 8th time in 11 years. Taylor Swift got bumped out of her number one spot to number two, and Dua Lipa coming in third.
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4: 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Coming up, I'll let you know who is playing the National Mall. 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And when I say this product, I bet you can smell it. Just by saying the word. All that and more coming up in the Back in the Day Cafe.
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taking me back to my junior high days. This product, if I say the name, I would like to think that if you are familiar with it, you can instantly remember the smell. And apparently, it is making a comeback.

Nelly teams up with Kelly for Dilemma. 98.3 KLDR, the music leader. All right. You remember Sunin? You would take this spray. You would spritz it all over your hair. And then you would go sit in the sun and let it marinate. The smell. I hear anybody say Sunin, and it's like I'm instantly transported to my backyard, 1996. If you are unfamiliar with this product, it was very much a, well, peroxide-based hair lightening spray driven in the 90s and early 2000s. And apparently the nostalgia is making the rounds on the TikTok and Instagram, and people are trying to hit up drugstores for these products once again so that they can be, you know, sun-kissed by putting some lightener in your hair. I will say, I think it worked.

0: pigment in your hair, lifts it a few shades, but it also is not, you know, best thing ever to stick in your hair because it is a chemical process. And the smell, that really can't be good. But I remember that. Did you use it?
1: Oh, there's nothing like the hit.

0: best thing ever to stick in your hair because it is a chemical process. And the smell, that really can't be good. But I remember that. Did you use it?
1: Oh, there's nothing like the hits. Enrique Diaz this week taking you all the way to number one. Is Selena Gomez going to be in an X-rated movie?
2: Oh!
1: We're going to find out. Whoa! How about the prenuptial agreement? Did we get our eyes on that? Could it end up in Diaz's sleeve? Oh, yes. Stay here. Rick Diaz taking you this week all the way to number one.
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0: Alanis Morissette, that is You Learn on KLDR. A wave of 90s nostalgia is headed for the National Mall as part of a 16-day celebration marking America's 250th birthday. In fact, from June 25th through July 10th, they are scheduling performers and speakers and attractions. It is a free event expected to bring together all 50 U.S. states. One of the highlights is a June 26th lineup billed as I Love the 90s, featuring CNC Music Factory, Vanilla Ice, Milli Vanilli, and Young MC. Also looks like they will be bringing in Bret Michaels and Flo Rida, the Commodores. Pretty cool. I don't know that any of us are going to be going, but I do like that the admission is free and they've got a lot of great performances lined up.
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2: 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This week, Grants Pass Broadcasting and Rogue Credit Union salutes Tony Mendez, the starting shortstop for the Hidden Valley Mustangs. Now, that's an accomplishment for a 14-year-old freshman, but Tony has the training. Dad was a T-ball coach, and Tony had older brothers to compete with when she was four. According to her coach, Tony is hitting over 400, leads the team in stolen bases without being caught, and her first career home run happened to be a grand slam. Her fielding percentage is over 900. Donnie's coach praises her athleticism but says also the way she carries herself as a student athlete and says she has the composure of a seasoned veteran. Long-term plans are to play collegiate softball, but as a freshman, other lifelong plans have yet to materialize. Donnie credits her father and many other coaches for her athletic success. This week, Grants Pass Broadcasting and the Rogue Credit Union recognizes our Athlete of the Week, Tony Mendez from Hidden Valley High School.
3: 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Back in the Day Cafe.

Jackson on 98.3 KLDR, the music leader. It is wild to me what people will do for bragging rights. And this is a tradition in this country. Details coming up. It's Miley Cyrus on the music leader.

be there for you on 98.3 KLDR, the music leader. Britain just had their Cooper's Hill cheese rolling. And a German YouTuber successfully defended the men's downhill title by defeating the 23-time champion Chris Anderson. In the women's race, a French competitor named Alex secured the victory while dressed in a mouse onesie. This race, if you've not heard of it, involves

0: Hill theme song needs to be playing while I'm watching the video of this. And all you win is bragging rights. You don't actually get any money. You just get all these bumps and bruises and breaks and scrapes just for some cheese.
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0: KLDR, the music leader. Tattoo artists from all across Southern Oregon will be headed to Phoenix later this week for a community-focused art show celebrating the tattoo culture, the local art scene, and creativity. This is hosted by Tiger Blood Tattoo, and it's taking place at Anchor Valley from 6 to 9 p.m. on the 30th. So if you want to take part in that, you want to stop on by, it is a free event. It is family friendly. They'll have food. It looks like Rogue Burgers food truck will be on hand and should be a great gathering for an art showcase and a celebration of local culture.
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0: 98.3 KLDR Fever Dream from Alex Warren, who gave fans an unforgettable moment during his Nashville stop of the Finally Finding Family on the Road tour when he brought out country superstar Luke Combs. Nobody knew that this was going to happen, and the entire crowd was sent into a frenzy as he walked on stage for them to perform Ordinary, which those two voices together is absolutely awesome. Alex shared a video on his Instagram that said, singing Ordinary with my favorite musician in my hometown. Cannot believe this is my job. You can check it out if you follow Alex on social media.
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0: KLDR from Chapel Rome. That's Pink Pony Club, Ashley in the Bi-Mart studio. This Saturday, there's a youth camp fundraiser, an indoor yard sale from 8 a.m. until 3 p.m. held at the Faith Baptist Church located at 3405 Williams Highway in Grants Pass. All of the proceeds from this event are going to help young people attend summer Bible camp, which is a great experience. A lot of hard work goes into this, and hopefully they're able to raise enough money so all the kids will be provided for. Again, if you want to stop by, it is a youth camp fundraiser with an indoor yard sale this Saturday from 8 to 3, Faith Baptist Church, 3405 Williams Highway in Grants Pass.
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0: Aquaman. 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Aaron in the afternoon here in the Bi-Mar studio, looking into the birthday folder for today, May 28th. Archie is celebrating. 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And remember, when you submit a birthday shout out for yourself or for someone you know, someone you care about, you get you or them in the running to win the big birthday prize package, that ice cream filled Baskin Robbins birthday cake, the Papa Murphy's pizza, Rogue Florist flowers and gifts, and of course, the certificate from Cowboy Corral. 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

0: Olivia Dean on KLDR, the music leader. What's happening around the community? Well, here's something. A youth camp fundraiser indoor yard sale is happening on Saturday the 30th, 8 a.m. to 3 p.m. at Faith Baptist Church, 3405 Williams Highway, Grants Pass. 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Again, this is happening Saturday at Faith Baptist Church, a youth camp fundraiser indoor yard sale.
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0: Joe on KLDR, the music leader. Aaron in the afternoon on kind of a mild Thursday, but the weekend is looking pretty decent as it'll be the last weekend here in May. June will be here Monday, and you know what that means. 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
1: Inches of moving water can sweep you off your feet. River currents look calmer than they are. 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
1: There's Benson Boone on the Music Leader 98.3 KLDR. 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

Sienna Spyro KLDR, Southern Oregon's music leader. 63 out there. Yeah, not nearly as warm.

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0: Via Rodrigo, KLDR, the music leader. And if you're like me and you're a fan of that creamy coconut flavor of Dr. Pepper, you know, the one that was limited edition, came around, disappeared, and then was brought back by popular demand. There's a rumor going around that it's going to stick around long term, but that's just a rumor. Reports are saying that by the end of July, it'll probably be disappearing again until, well, at least next summer, if not forever. So if you love the flavor like I do, they're saying you'll want to stock up when you see it.
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3: 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Now, that's an accomplishment for a 14-year-old freshman, but Tony has the training. Dad was a T-ball coach, and Tony had older brothers to compete with when she was four. According to her coach, Tony is hitting over 400, leads the team in stolen bases without being caught, and her first career home run happened to be a grand slam. Her fielding percentage is over 900. Tony's coach praises her athleticism, but says also the way she carries herself as a student athlete, and says she has the composure of a seasoned veteran. Long-term plans are to play collegiate softball, but as a freshman, other lifelong plans have yet to materialize. Tony credits her father and many other coaches for her athletic success. This week, Grants Pass Broadcasting and the Rogue Credit Union recognizes our Athlete of the Week, Tony Mendez from Hidden Valley High School.
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0: Well, it's good to hear that one again from Ed Sheeran, Two Step on the Music Leader, KLDR, Aaron in the afternoon here on a Thursday, staying pretty mild out there, just low 60s. And hey, we have a love at 425 to heat up your Thursday afternoon coming up here in a little bit. You could be winning that Papa Murphy's pizza of your choice. Hopefully you heard Cassie this morning mentioning the pizza or menu item of the day. I'm going to be asking you for that coming up. Love at 425. 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

Talks with Andy Grammer, the thing I love, KLDR, the music leader, love at 425. It's getting closer. Of course, Cassie in the morning tomorrow. 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
3: 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Aaron Stone with you. Here comes Taylor Swift.
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0: 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Come on in to Valvoline Instant Oil Change. They're bringing us this 4 o'clock hour. Aaron Stone with you. 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

0: Gaga, Bruno Mars, KLDR, the music leader, Aaron in the afternoon. The station wanting to send you to see Weird Al Yankovic when he comes to Southern Oregon in September. Anytime you hear that code word, text it into the Lifer line. 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And speaking of winning, yes, love at 425 Papa Murphy's Pizza. It could be yours coming up here real soon. And another quick reminder, Hometown Heroes, you have one? 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

0: Brianna on the Music Leader KLDR. It is time for that Love at 425. Call me now. Be the first caller to identify the menu item of the day that Cassie talked about this morning. As long as you and the others you live with haven't won from us in the past 30 days, call now and you can win that pizza of your choice from Papa Murphy's. There are two Grants Pass locations. What is the menu item of the day that Cassie talked about? Let me know, and you could be winning right now. Well, hello there, KLDR. What's that menu item of the day?
1: Garlic knot.
0: Yes, you got it. Oh, I'm getting hungry just thinking about the pizza, the garlic knots, and all the sides they have there at Papa Murphy's. What's her name?
1: Alex.
0: Well, Alex, congratulations to you. You now have a Papa Murphy's pizza certificate right here waiting for you. Enjoy that, and you have a wonderful night.
1: Thank you. You too.
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0: Lonnie on KLDR, the music leader with weather. 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Well, showers are likely, possibly even a thunderstorm this evening. Overnight, cloudy skies with shower activity hanging around. Low 51. There's a chance of some showers in the morning tomorrow. Then cloudy skies gradually becoming mostly sunny with a high approaching 70. Saturday, as we get into the weekend, looking mostly sunny, 71. Then Sunday, sunny and 77. Right now, a little bit of blue sky with the clouds out there. 66 degrees outside KLDR.
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1: Cassie Callis, being joined with Scott Draper at Club Northwest. Hi, Scott.
2: Hello, Cassie. It's great to be here with you always.
1: I am glad that I get to be joined with you today, and we got to talk about one of my favorite areas of the club, and I love it because when you walk in, it's just filled with so much joy and so much energy, and that is Kids Club Northwest.
2: Absolutely. You know, it's my favorite place to go on a day. Anytime I get a minute, that's the place I'm going because that's where the greatest wisdom is, right?
1: Right,
2: our
1: exactly.
2: Kids, they've got it figured out. They really do. We add so much complication to life as we get older. We can.
1: Sure.
2: And we don't really have to.
1: Exactly.
2: You know, there's a statistic, and I was aware of this statistic when we opened Club Northwest 29 years ago, and that is over half of us, and I can relate to this, as adults in our country, had our first humiliating experience in a sports or physical fitness setting.
1: Yeah.
2: You know, it's about winning, of course, and we learn important lessons from winning and losing, so there's nothing wrong with that competition.
1: Sure.
2: Yet there's a deeper learning that's available to us, and that's actually just through play.
1: Yeah.
2: Right? Play doesn't have winners and losers.
1: Exactly. In fact,
2: everybody's a winner.
1: Right.
2: In essence, and that's how we focus everything at Club Northwest.

0: we really focus deeply with that in our kids club with our kids. Our focus is when that child comes in that they leave even happier than they came in. And, and a child's natural state is happiness.
1: Absolutely.
0: And so that's a big undertaking for us to just simply support that child's happiness through movement, whether that be in a ninja zone class, whether that be in a parents' night out where parents are out having a great time and the kids are having pizza and swimming and all that.
1: Yeah.
0: Whether that be in the giant indoor play center.
1: Right.
0: And whether we're doing a game there, whether it's free play.
1: Maybe they're having their birthday party there.
0: Or a birthday party. Right? Whatever it is, it's about enjoying being that little human, right? And us supporting that. Because it's the greatest gift in life is to be able to be in joy.
1: Absolutely.
0: Right?
1: Absolutely.
0: And kids are there naturally. We have a lot of systems that kind of work to take them out of that.
1: Uh-huh.
0: Place in the competitiveness and things. Well, at Club Northwest, and there's nothing wrong with those things.
1: Right.
0: Yet at Club Northwest, that is not our focus. Our focus is for that child in kids club or that adult in the big Club Northwest to get in touch with the well-being that they are.
1: Right.
0: They already are, regardless of medical status, their thoughts about their own fitness. There is wellness inside of each and every one of us. And our focus is to simply allow that person to connect to that.
1: Yeah. And you guys do a great job. And there's so many opportunities for kids to get to come and play at Kids Club Northwest. Like, we have our summer camps coming up, right?
0: Yes, this is one of my favorite times of year because we've just finished our Ladybug launch, which was a blast this year.
1: I love that.
0: And I know that's kind of the trigger that we know now we're coming into summer camp time. Those camps are themed. They're for kids 5 to 13. They start at 9 a.m. And our first camp day is June 8th this year. Those camps fill up fast.
1: Yes.
0: Give us a call, 955-CLUB. Come and visit us, best yet, up at the north end of town.
1: Yeah.
0: Or you can visit us online at clubnw.com. One of the things that's really fun right now that we've just introduced to Kids Club is our Art Pal project.
1: Oh.
0: And my wife, Annette, and I were invited to an event called Gandhi 3.0 in Ahmedabad, India, just a few years ago. We met a whole bunch of incredible people there.
1: Yeah.
0: And we met a whole bunch of incredible young people, kids at the Gandhi ashram, kids that actually live at the ashram that Gandhi spent 13 years in before he went out into India and really changed the world.
1: Yeah.
0: And we are doing an Art Pal project. Our kids at Kids Club, and this is all kids that come in, whether they're members of Club Northwest or not, get an opportunity to answer a question. And we change that every quarter. Our current question is, what does love look like? And they get to answer that with paper and crayons and pens.
1: Oh, I love that.
0: And then those are sent to our friends at the ashram in India, our kid friends there, and they're doing the same. At the ashram,
1: and they're sending us their
0: artwork.
1: Oh,
0: yes.
1: Oh, man. I love that.
0: It's a wonderful thing. It's sponsored by Wellbeing Network, our nonprofit arm.
1: Mm-hmm.
0: And it's already a big hit. We've just gotten it going, and it's already a big hit. So
1: cool.
0: All kinds of things going on in Kids Club at Club Northwest right now. Get signed up. 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
1: Perfect. And when you get there, not only will you be surprised, but I bet your kids are going to know half the other kids there too, because
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